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0: Will a reap banaza?
1: Ebba doo ba doi!
0: Will a la ba zini?
1: Walla but, woodla but,
0: steeple a doody.
1: Ooh, ooh, ooh, ooh!
0: Ha ha ha ha!
2: Come here, puppy.
1: Paddle out!

0: on roam. And baby, that do sabba do the day, loop bum the boot the days of bones, a bum bum bum.
1: Abadoodie!
0: Will a reap on Naza?
1: Abadabadoy!
0: Will a la bazini?
1: Waddle a butt, woodle a butt,
0: steeple a lot booty.
1: Ooh, ooh, ooh, ooh.
0: Will a ha ha ha ha.
2: Come here, puppy.
1: Paddle up!

0: MacDonald had a farm.
1: E-I-E-I-O.
0: And on that farm he had some pigs.
1: E-I-E-I-O.
0: With an oink oink here.

0: Anne me bedek, du sabba du da day, lu bam da bu da day, so bon sa ba ba ba me.
1: Abba do dee,
0: will a reap ba naza,
1: ebba da ba doi,
0: will a la ba zini,
1: wadla but, woodla but,
0: sibla a doody,
1: ooh,
0: ha ha ha ha.
2: Come here, puppet.
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1: Are you ready, kids?
2: Aye, aye, Captain!
1: I can't hear you!
2: Aye, aye, Captain!
1: Oh! Who lives in a pineapple under the sea?
2: SpongeBob SquarePants!
1: Absorbent and yellow and porous is he?
2: SpongeBob SquarePants!
1: If nautical nonsense be something you wish,
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1: Abba do dee.
0: Will a reap on naza.
1: Ebba do ba doy.
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1: Walla but, woodla but,
0: steeple a doody.
1: Ooh, ooh, ooh, ooh.
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2: Come here, puppy.
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0: 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She likes you.
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2: Eins, eins.
0: Old MacDonald had a farm.
3: E-I-E-I-O.
0: And on that farm he had some pigs.
3: E-I-E-I-O.
0: With an oink-oink here.